Go yard, ooh. Hunter on drum, I'm staying at the courtyard. Go yard, ooh. Hunter on drum, I'm staying at the courtyard. Go yard, ooh. Go yard, ooh. Go yard, ooh. Go yard, ooh. Go yard, ooh. Go yard, ooh. Go yard, ooh. Go yard, ooh. Go yard, ooh. Go yard, ooh. Go yard, ooh. Go yard, ooh. Go yard, ooh. Go yard, ooh. Go yard, ooh. Go yard, ooh. Go yard, ooh. Go yard, ooh. Go yard, ooh. Go yard, ooh. Go yard, ooh. Go yard, ooh. Go yard, ooh. Go yard, ooh. Go yard, ooh. Go yard, ooh. Go yard, ooh. Go yard, ooh. Go yard, ooh. Go yard, ooh. Go yard, ooh. Go yard, ooh. Go yard, ooh. Go yard, ooh. Go yard, ooh. Go yard, ooh. Go yard, ooh. Go yard, ooh. Go yard, ooh. Go yard